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0: 国艾维昂莱班举行的七国集团峰会首场会议聚焦乌克兰危机。峰会间隙，特朗普与泽连斯基举行简短会谈，美国国务卿卢比奥也参与其中。特朗普在会后表示，他与泽连斯基进行了良好的会谈。特朗普强调，伊朗问题即将成为过去，他希望聚焦于乌克兰局势。
1: Russia should make a deal. Russia's lost tremendous amounts of people, and so is Ukraine. And Ukraine is losing a lot of people too. I mean, the whole thing is ridiculous. So, I'm going to do whatever I can.
0: 同日，泽连斯基在接受媒体采访时表示，他提议美国斡旋下的乌俄谈判应在今年冬天前举行，谈判地点和方式由特朗普决定。
2: I think this is very important thing. Try to organize meeting before the winter.It was a terrible winter for us, but you have to understand that we don't want to go through the same winter. But Russia has to know that we had terrible winter, and they will have also not simple. So I think there is my proposition dialogue.
0: 泽连斯基还说，特朗普对他提出的增加对乌防空导弹供应的请求做出了非常积极的回应。泽连斯基还表示，在他当天与七国集团领导人进行的约一小时十五分钟会谈中，与会者一致认为必须结束冲突，必须向俄方施压，推动战争结束。凤凰卫视综合报道。

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14: If we have to fight this war, we have to fight it together.
0: 爱，千般模样，皆是深情。七月，以爱为名，感恩遇见。财经规律隐匿在庞杂数据之中，由宏观政策入手，深度探索，再从行业角度出发，微观解读，纵深把握中国财经大局。中国建设银行中国深度财经，星期六晚上七点十五分，凤凰卫视资讯台。您正在收看的是凤凰卫视。

0: got it.
1: It was terrible winter for us, and we don't want to go through the same winter. But and Russia has to know that we had terrible winter, and they will have also not simple. So I think there is my proposition dialogue.
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